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1: C'est la vie, she sang to me. Je me rappelle, j'étais petit. Well, I was just a little boy, but I

But when his drinking, lusting, and his hunger for power became known to more and more people, the demands to do something about this